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1: Dispatcher, Venus 6685, like to come off the north lead, the cut of cars, double to the main one, over.
0: All right, 6685, north lead to main one middle, west end.
1: West end, that is correct, over.
0: Hi guys, signal location, give me a shout when you're ready to be talked on, over.
1: Signal location, we'll call you on 54 for the talk back to our train, over.
0: Okay, thanks.
2: Your bell on?
3: Yeah, I turned it on because I was close.
1: All right.

Southwest 3. Two more.

0: 7, I'll be over here by the walking bridge here, crossing over.
1: Roger. Ready.
2: There. Moving.

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Hey guys, it'll be your turn. Signal location. You slide that over. Thank you, Alcibiades, a Bomber dispatch answer.

0: 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Have authority pass signal, slight stop indication. Proceed main 1 to main 1, eastward. Over.
1: 4, 2 for 7, and 2 more for 4. Okay.
0: That is correct, over.
2: Wait to take you back 10 from.

0: 25.
1: Yeah, I don't even know if 4 is going to clear. We'll have to see first.
0: Oh, okay.
1: Yeah, there'll be room in 7 if we can.
0: Okay.

0: Sound.
1: I think we got room in four.
2: What's up, Jeff?
1: I think we got room in four.
2: Yeah, come down by you and see.
1: Yeah, there's plenty of room for them, too.
2: Seven then?
3: Yeah.
2: Roger.

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With authority to enter Morris Siding for eastward move. Over. Time there. 1001, you'll see one. They're coming through Donley now, but you'll see them come through more. Okay, still working on a plan for 1001, so we'll see. I'm going to send another message.

0: one kick to Wesley.
1: Wesley.
0: Yeah, okay, Forrest, head your way to duck into nine track there.
1: Yeah, scale lead's yours. We're going in for lunch.
0: All right, Roger, scale lead's all ours. Thank you.

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0: Signal location.
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2: 6685, Wilmer dispatch, still on?
0: Yeah, I'm on.
2: 6685, main one ready to depart westward. When you can handle us, over.
0: Okay, 6685 ready to depart, main one middle. Alright, signal location, be coming your way, over.
2: Signal location, thank you.

0: 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Is Swiss Tender, you on here? Over?
1: Yeah, okay to drop the drill.
0: All right, drill's coming out, thanks.

switch up on the unit drain power? 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Whatever you, I guess what engine are you setting out again?

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1: Wilm jig half. 15 feet. 10 feet. 5 feet. Stop stretch, Wilm kick.
2: 2793 east, lead east into the yard one time with a reverse.
1: Wilm kick, stop it, joint. Wilm kick, Congo, I'm three.
2: Send the conductor, you're Wilm kick. Dispatcher. Wilmer, dispatcher.
0: Units of 2793, east lead, signal indication, permission for multiple change directions in the plan, east Wilmer, May 1.
2: Okay, 2793 east, leave multiple change directions in the plan. Thank you.
0: All correct, thanks, Lisa.

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1: Fleet 5.
2: Fiver.
1: Fleet 3 more.
2: 3.
1: Happening.

0: 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It'll be a bit, 10,000 footers, but check with the pump.
1: 1048, Wilmer dispatch.
0: Call me New Staples, where I come. Done with all of this and grab the scrap metal train. I just don't know if you're going to have enough time off, but see how it's going here.

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1: BNSF 5748, looking for signal scale to the Marshall.
0: 5748, scale for the Marshall. All right, guys, these locations are coming your way.
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2: What's an eight?

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1: Got it.
0: Stretch.
1: Alpha ground, room for 10.
0: Up ground 10.

917-577.

0: Vanessa, 2793. How done with those multiple changes?
1: Yep, all done with the changes there. Thank you.
0: Oh, thanks, Vanessa, for my message. Vanessa, for my dispatch, Morris Radio. Vanessa, 550-54, display 3, I'm ready for release.

0: switches. All mainline track switches lock line normal position, position switch position 500 550-54. 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Pressure. All right, guys, thank you. Oh, and it'll be main to west for tie down. Over.
1: That LPC down there, but after those two, after the Lincoln and that LPC gets by, I'll take them right out.
2: Okay, thank you.

out.

0: not yet. The old saying takes one to know one.
1: So, birds of a feather flock together?
0: Yeah.
2: Like right here at the 2-1 junction sign.
1: Oh, okay, I'll just meet you there.

0: Roger, we're armed. Roger, 87 on the radio.
1: About the main reservoir on the DC when the DC was dropped down to like 90. Well, it just went down like a big hill and it just had the DC idle for most of the time. When we got to the bottom, it dropped down to like.
2: Back there, take a look, see what's going on.
1: There was a crew at Campbell when I originally called them, and they said they didn't see what's going
2: on. But you haven't had a chance to go back there and see again, find out what's going on with it.
1: No, we haven't stopped yet.

0: fuzzy. At some point, we're going to need to get somebody back there to see what's going on with it.
1: Yeah, okay, we're taking this to, like, a bypass of the road all the way.
0: I can put the defect on it once we know what's going on, but I can't really do anything until we know actually what's wrong with the unit.
2: Okay, Conklin.
1: Are we okay to keep going, or do you think this is something we should stop and get the conductor to the rear?
0: Yeah, I think you guys continue on. It sounds like it's getting compounded by trip optimizer. What did you? Trip optimizer, but if what you're doing now is working for you guys, I don't want to interrupt that. I don't think that unit is going to sit there unless it's not getting the engine command, which I think is what's happening on running PO.
1: Yeah, I mean, it really is the only time I've been having any problems with the drop is when the rear is...
0: If you guys are able to maintain, by all means, keep going. And we can figure it out when you guys get to a good stopping point. Understood. If you guys have any issues where it's impeding travel, let us know.
1: Alright, sounds good.
0: As you get me to.
3: Here, come on, my yard.

0: What about the nine or what? Do we want to do nine before we do three?
1: 85 answer.
2: We'll speak to at West Benson.
1: Who at West Benson?
2: We'll see
1: where they're at.
2: First one just coming to Fontar, second one's at Pine.

0: I need to let Wilmer know, are you able to go, are you able to make it to the bypass?
1: Yeah, I think so.

0: he being at the 4206, wasn't there at home,
1: Yeah, he just said somebody needs to get back there.

0: holding for?
1: Roger. Okay.
0: There.
1: Okay.
0: Yeah, one other one right behind you.

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We have to have certain numbers where we don't intervene to make sure that their machine is working. Sorry about that.

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1: ESF 4001.
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1: No, I'm on. Are you on?
0: Yeah.
1: Recovered. I gotta go get my lantern.
2: Break recovery complete. Consist ready. Out.

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1: 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You ready for a soft hitch?
0: Yeah, you're clear, right?
1: Yeah, I thought I said that. Clear, in the air, ahead.
2: There was one car without a bill of DNSF 473180. I'm assuming you're taking that. It doesn't have, it was supposed to be on line 115. Over.

0: I'm Switch. 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
1: Yard East, lead over. Hey, you come to switch out 9. Let's take all your 9s and have them go 7.
2: You guys walked in each other.
1: Get that, Mike. All your 9s, so when you switch out 9, we'll go 7. 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
3: Yeah. I was wondering why we're putting, like, 5 cars in here.

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1: Please, dispatcher.

0: there.
1: What's helper clear? Stand and cut 12.
2: 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Stand and cut 12.
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1: Hey, bud.
2: More, left,

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0: I got one coming off the runner headed for Wilmer. Good to be clear. University there, St. Paul 2 for you.
1: Alright, well, clears, St. Paul 2.
0: That's correct.
1: Alright,
2: thank you. Yeah, several.

0: Troy. What's going on in front of the depot?
1: What's that?
2: Cops were pulled a gun on that poor woman.
1: You pulled a gun on her?
2: Yeah, I just pulled her over. So you pulled his gun out, pointing right at her.
1: Huh.
0: Go check it out.
3: Did you cut the urine yet, bud?
0: No.
3: Okay, it's cut in, or Eagle Fox closed, I'm clear, I'll go check it out.
0: Roger.

Danny Art. Wilmy Art. So far, we're missing line.

0: Crossing ID is a 067929D from voice. D, I don't know if someone hit the gate or what, but it turned into the tracks, and I don't know, I think we've missed it by maybe a foot or less. Otherwise, we thought we were going to miss it.
1: What is the gate that's bent?
0: The gate that comes down is bent towards the track. It's on the west side of the track.

0: Yep, it was bent towards, it's like somebody like hit it and then pushed it in towards the track.
1: Okay, thank you. We'll get it reported. 067929 Bravo. Gates are bent towards the main track. Causing close clearance.
0: Okay.

0: Milepost 132 at 562.
1: That was all right, guys. Thank you. We'll do this.

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1: Stopping.

0: again, I can join.
1: I can, if that's what you want me to do.
0: We might as well. We got time.
1: Okay, I'll go down to the joint now.

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Milepost 119.4. 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Out.

0: Once we get back by with them two cars, Dylan, then you can line that 13 back.
1: Roger that.
0: You might as well just stay there when we pull the cutouts, then you can line 13 again.
2: Works for me.
3: Good hold on 13 west.
0: Good hold 13.

0: proceed to enter mouthful 6, signals into the west beach, and set out east, run back 1, and pick up 7.
1: Yeah, called PTI. Answer. Okay, if you haven't, there's a crew down at the at those Super 8 looking for a ride.
2: Alright, Super 8 looking for a ride.
3: I'm on the way for.
2: Cool, Austin. I seem to pull out, so you got that crew. Great.

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1: We are
0: ex-Vancouver, ready for instructions.
2: What's your current DP, 4206?
0: That's the troublemaker.
2: Your leader is the 79?
0: Yep, 7959 on the head.

0: Yard of the Grand FT, over.
1: Answer.
0: Well, let's go main one. Take your 7959 to the house. We'll spin that one for a good leader out of here.
1: Copy that. Main one, take the leader to the house.
0: Roger.
2: Hey, Dan, are you still there?
0: Uh-huh.
2: Hey, mechanical said for that one, it might just be a blowdown that's getting stuck open. I don't know if unless you've heard something else.

0: Well, you can take the leader to the house or come back and look at it. If we need to, we still need to take the leader to the house. We can do that, or it's up to you. I don't have an engineer to look at it. Let's just take the leader to the house and we'll spin that one and then we're good to go.
1: If we pull the main one, if you wanted the outbound to just look at the DP and see if there's a valve they can just close.
0: Yeah, they're not quite here yet, getting a late hotel pickup, but we'll see. If you want to hold on, we can. Hold on, Lakeland, Jeff, when they come on duty here, I'll have them look at it quick.
1: Alright, hold it down to Lakeland for now and we'll see.
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1: 59 can fly the same change to stop at CP 105 over.
2: Right, thanks. We'll let that time out and we'll move you main one.

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1: Dispatch, it's that 4001. I just wonder if I meet somebody in Kirk, over.
0: Oh, we're just following one of them.
1: Okay, roger.

0: You can't tell me that thing stopped.
1: Would you get in? I'm ready.
2: Please, please, power to 8.
0: Yes, sir.
2: Good job.
0: Anything for you, sir?
2: You better put down your helpless gal.

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0: not lying for 16, right?
1: Huh?
0: Just wondering if he threw the switch. Go into 13, right?
1: Yeah, we're still line 13.
0: I was just couldn't tell from here.

0: units in Westbound Channel 70. Yes, sir. Signals off the MYL. Let me know when you have your paperwork.
1: Roger that. Signals, MYL, and wait, no, we got everyone.
2: Yeah, have a good one.

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1: Box 3, clear at that point. Box 1, 2, 3, over.
2: That is correct.
1: All correct, and...

Ben is requested for Hinkley. You're not going to be able to make Hinkley 2, over. Okay, yes, I guess we'll talk when we get around closer to Grasson and see how the time is, and probably send that van to Grasson over.

0: go ahead.
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0: dispatch answering Wilmer.
1: Lisa Hill, 4001, I guess when you can, main 2 here for carriage, over.
2: Beep.
0: 4001, main 2, west for carriage. All right, it should be this computer. I've had to kick it a couple of times today.
2: Right? Oh, defects. Total axle 474 out.
1: Sorry, Sil, that detector got you. I didn't catch any of that, over.
0: For this computer, I've had to kick it a couple of times, so should come in here. Or...
1: okay, yeah, maybe drop it out a window and get a new one, over.
0: Roger, over. NSF 7959, you on this radio, over?

0: Northwest at 7959. Are you guys taking power to the house, or is it going to be the outbound?
1: We don't know yet. The outbound's going to look at the rear engine and see if they can just close the valve or whatever, and maybe they can just switch in.
0: Okay, roger that.
2: Ray on the air, over.

0: Reno Main 1.
1: Hello.
0: You get stopped, I'll run up there and go check that DP unit.
1: Okay, when you get up there, we'll go to 54. When you get up there, if you want to talk on there, I'll tell you what mechanical was saying and what was happening.
0: It's 54.

0: come up here, guys. Train main one.
1: All right, yeah, I guess we didn't have any problems for the first however long, and then when we had to slow down, Tio put the rear in idle, and it seemed like when it was in idle, it was the main dropped really low. At that point, it didn't set it on us at all. I called it into mechanical, and he just said it might be exhausting. We went by a train, conductor was on the ground, and he said that the DP was exhausting like crazy when we went by. And then it was fine after that because we were just running, but then we went downhill, and the it just had the rear and idle for the whole way downhill. And then when we got to the bottom, it dropped so low that it set air on us. So mechanical just said to look at it and see if there's any codes or anything, or if it's just exhausting too much, one of the valves is stuck open or something.
0: Oh, I can tell you what the issue is right now just by climbing on. Well, whoever set this up didn't set it up properly with the automatic handle and suppression, not in the HO. So, I don't know, you want to, I don't know, let me put it in HO here and see what happens.
1: Okay.
0: I've been getting on a lot of trains here lately. I'm probably be about the third train that DP's not set up properly.
1: Oh, that's interesting. Well, this was a two-pack. It was 100 or 200 and some cars or whatever, and they had to cut the rear off, and then they died, and then he set it up right, and then a dog crew got it, and whatever, so I don't know.
0: Okay, I put it in HO here. I don't know if we need to recondition this thing or not. I mean, obviously, I'm going to have to recondition it if it's going the other way, but do you want to try it real quick to where it shows, because it shows lead freight, but it shows DP remote. It should be lead and cutout and DP remote, what it should say.
1: Yeah, I don't know. Should we tone up mechanical and just see if that could have been the issue?
0: If you want to, yeah, tone them up and let them know what was up here.
1: Yeah, I guess because he said that he couldn't do anything really and just keep going until we could stop and then get somebody on there and see the problem. So I'll give him a tone up here real quick and talk to him.
0: All right.
2: Hey, Jeff.
1: Yeah.
2: Might have to just NDP on that one and start from scratch and if it's screwed up from the beginning.
1: Yeah, I just probably want to make sure that that's actually the problem, is that not it just dumping out its air all the time.
2: Yeah,

0: currently student in the clear.
1: West A got it, student clear.
2: West B got it, student clear, and B clear.
1: They got it, B clear. Check it for air, Jared. I don't remember bleeding it.
2: Glad it already.
1: Okay.
3: That engine is facing the right way, though, for you?
4: Oh, yes, it is. Now, if it's just a simple issue just like that, we could just recondition. I can get it set up going the other way there.
3: Yeah, I just want to make sure so that you're not going down and it does it again.

0: I can tell you right now, the flowing stopped out here outside the engineer side.
1: Yeah, I didn't set air when we stopped just because I didn't know if that would mess with it, but it's been an idle this whole time, and the main reservoir back there has been staying where it should be. When we were going down the line, it was pretty much, if it was in not

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1: Let me know when you guys get her fixed, and we'll get you going over. Okay, thanks, out.

Temple is going to coordinate with the PCW crew that's going to swap with you. I don't know if you've heard from them yet, but I heard a plan for Rollins and heard backup plans that didn't work. You talked to them yesterday.

0: 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West Lee dispatcher.
1: Yes, the former dispatch answered.
0: 41, all done. With North lead, main one, and you can take down the signal, can supply with signal change, RCO.
1: Venus of 2941, all done with multiple changes, Susie Line Junction, North lead, and engineer can't comply, signal change to stop, Susie Line Junction, North lead for the 2941. Is that correct? Mm-hmm. Thanks.
2: Calling a crew hauler.
3: Crew hauler.
2: Get a ride down at Lakeland.
3: Lakeland, where at?
2: Main one.
3: Okay, okay. Back to LPC plan is coming D1, and then set up.

Thank you, Doctor.

0: You're going to have to help me out. Where are you? Well, there you are. Now I see you. Okay. Yeah, you can come in to virtually departure 1.
1: Come on down. Signal indication. Over.

0: Wesley Crawler.
1: Good.
0: West end of 7.
1: West 7. Yeah, I just told him again, I don't know, we got 10 minutes left to work, so I don't know if you want me to just redo this end, so that one's the leader, or what do you want to do here?
2: Yeah, let's just try it out. Let's just end DP here and recondition this train. Keep everything linked back up correctly.
1: Okay, I'll end it and set it up on my end here. You are on the 4206, right?
2: 4206 is correct.
3: 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Crews on duty, 2215. How are supplies, North?
2: Our supplies are good.

0: turned off here. Okay.
1: 7959, right. Yeah, we're, I'm set up opposite right now. I'm guessing you get this one on run, and then I got the other one on DB only. I don't know if you want to leave it on that.
0: No, I'll just isolate it.
1: Okay.

0: Alright, I got everything linked up here.
1: Okay, he's putting that second one in isolate. This one's in run, number lights are off, check fields off, everything should be good here.
0: Okay, alright, thank you.
1: Yeah, I don't know if you want to hang out and listen for mechanical ever answers or not. I don't know.
0: I could say something to them if they answer. If not, I'll just tie it down. I have to go back and grab my bag.
1: Okay, well, I'll let you know when we're off.
0: Okay.

0: Fourth Mechanical.
1: Mechanical, the NSF 7959 here, this is the outbound engineer here in Wilmer. I'm on the DP of that train, 4206. The headbound crew was saying that they were having air issues with the DP unit, the 4206. When I climbed up here, the automatic brake valve was not in HO, it was in suppression. They were saying they were having main reservoir issues with the 4206. I believe that was probably the issue. Can you confirm that or not there, over?
0: Yeah, I don't have much air info coming to me from those units. If you think that's the issue, it sounds like, I mean, if the handles weren't set up correctly, that's certainly what will cause issues.
1: Okay. We just went ahead and we're going to recondition this train to head out of Wilmer the opposite way here. So the 4206 is going to be the new leader. I'm currently in the process of doing a brake type test. So if I have any issues, I'll just tone you up and let you know there. But fingers crossed, I'm pretty sure everything should check out okay.
0: Yeah, I would be 99.999% certain you are correct there.
1: Okay, if I have any issues, I'll let you guys know. Thanks.
0: Yeah, I appreciate you guys calling. Stay safe, St. Cloud.

0: ground engineer on the empties.
1: Go ahead.
0: Yeah, we're all off back here.
1: We're all off in the clear. All right, thanks, guys. Have a good night.
0: All right, thanks. Did mechanical ever answer?
1: Yeah, he answered. He was pretty certain that was the issue there, the automatic brake valve, not in the right position there.
0: All right, cool. Well, have a good trip.
1: Roger.

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I guess it depends where the line's at.

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0: 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Go to warning 2384-2384. Central Soto. Wind warning, Mach 300, 24, 324. Mach 350, 350. It winds up to 70, Mach 5. Well, I'll set up.
1: The vehicle PTS Blue 204. Bring them in for departure 9, tie it down for an inspection, over.

Baghdad Church on broadcast for the warning 2383. High wind warning, Aberdeen Sub, Mapo 627, 627, Mapo 600-8680. Spin winds of 70 miles per hour. Missile Sub, Mapo 349-349, Mapo 373-6373-6, spin winds of 70 miles per hour. Launch that up.

0: Carolina Dispatcher with a warning 2376-2376. High wind warning, Aberdeen Sub, Mopo 679, 679, Mopo 762. Big winds up to 80 miles per hour. Carolina Dispatcher.
1: BNSF detector, milepost 61.8. No defects. Repeat, no defects. Total axle 476 out.

broadcast. Weather warning 2385. High wind warning. Have beams up. Mapo 761. Mapo 778.6. Albert Hub, Mapo 685. Mapo 707.0. Over sub, Mapo 707 to Mapo 709, 709, it winds up to 80, 80, Mapo. Hold on a second.

0: Step call line, that's your general broadcast. For the warning 2389, 2389. Wind warning, water sound, sir. Pop up 124, 124. Pop up 125, 145. Head winds up to 80. 80 miles out. Call line, etc.
1: Well, guys, keep her rolling. Receiver 9, head 60. TTZX 857-501. Double that to receiver 13. About 5,100 feet of track. We put about 4,600 feet in there.

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1: SF-4206 here, main one. We got a warrant on the Marshall sub. Look at the head that way we can, over.
0: Copy that. Signal's out of town to the Marshall. You guys have a safe trip. Lumber out.
1: Signal. Thank you.

349, 349, 3 3 3 3 3 3 3 3 3 3 3 3 3 3 3 3 3 3 3 3 3 3 3 3 3 3 3 3 3 3 3 3 3 3 3 3 3 3 3 3 3 3 3 3 3 3 3 3 3 3 3 3 3 3 3 3 3 3 3 3 3 3 3 3 3 3 3 3 3 3 3 3 3 3 3 3 3 3 3 3 3 3 3 3 3 3 3 3 3 3 3 3 3 3 3 3 3 3 3 3 3 3 3 3 3 3 3 3 3 3 3 3 3 3 3 3 3 3 3 3 3 3 3 3 3 3 3 3 3 3 3 3 3 3 3 3 3 3 3 3 3 3 3 3 3 3 3 3 3 3 3 3 3 3 3 3 3 3 3 3 3 3 3 3 3 3 3 3 3 3 3 3 3 3 3 3 3 3 3 3 3 3 3 3 3 3

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2: Hey guys, I'm looking at we're shuttling this guy out to right. 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NSF, what's up?
1: 2793A, brake recovery complete. 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
1: Talk to the east and west lead, you'll be coming into 5, doubling your head 65 over to 2, power stays on.
0: Alright, coming in 5, take my head 65 over to 2, talk to east and west lead.
1: That's correct. Be careful, the west lead is pulling 5 right now, just so you're aware. The west lead is clearing out 5 currently.
0: Roger that. West lead's clearing out 5 as we speak.

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1: 6541, go ahead, over.
0: Being SS 6541, we'll be looking for the east lead, over.
1: That signal's into the east lead. Here we go.
0: Signal's into the east lead, thank you.

got it this time, Ryan. 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I did.

0: NSF Wilmer, dispatcher, over.
1: Wesley, dispatcher, NSF 2941. Can I get both lights off the north lead and sleep for a bit, please?
0: You bet. Both lights, north lead, in fleet. Need multiple changes of direction in the plan as well?
1: Yeah, might as well.
0: Copy that. Both lights, in fleet, and multiple change direction in the plant. CC line junction, over.
1: Fix on multiple changes in the plant. CC line junction, thank you.
0: One more.
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2: Swing on in for five.
1: Come on in for five, thank you. Northtown Laurel West lead.
3: We're clearing out five right now.
1: Roger.
4: Should be good all the way through the pocket, hey.
3: All right, here we go.

Are you guys going to be a minute there at 44th? Might have to get that signal back from you, that Amtrak around you. All right, can the engineer comply with the contain to stop indication at 44th Avenue? I copy that. Thank you much, guys. 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Hey guys, probably heard that time in the signal out at 44th Avenue. 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

0: Wensley, North on Laurel, Steel City, clear and yours.
1: I didn't catch that, you guys. 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
0: We're on the north lead.
1: You're on the north lead, Roger.
2: As of now, the pocket switches against you. We'll see if I can get to it.
3: 10-4, good buddy.
2: I would be there, but we don't have our crossing, so I'm stuck on the other side.
3: I understand.

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350, 350, 350, 350, 350, 350, 350, 350, 350, 350, 350, 350, 350, 350, 350, 350, 350, 350, 350, 350, 350, 350, 350, 350, 350, 350, 350, 350, 350, 350, 350, 350, 350, 350, 350, 350, 350, 350, 350, 350, 350, 350, 350, 350, 350, 350, 350, 350, 350, 350, 350, 350, 350, 350, 350, 350, 350, 350, 350, 350, 350, 350, 350, 350, 350, 350, 350, 350, 350, 350, 350, 350, 350, 350, 350, 350, 350, 350, 350, 350, 350, 350, 350, 350, 350, 350, 350, 350, 350, 350, 350, 350, 350, 350,

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1: 5541, dispatch, headroom off the scale one time, please.
0: That headroom off the scale one time, I'll have to point you down to the Marshall side. The west lead's got all boat lights on the north lead. So, anyway, here comes some lights for you.
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0: 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Yeah, we was good. Wait, I'll take you up here over by Five Switch on the west end here.
1: Five what?

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0: 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Four more.
1: Yes, proceed out of limits. His initials are CDWO.
0: Two more. All right, you're very easy to stop.
2: I'm ready, Wes.

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You got that permission to proceed to 8 miles, and you say yes. You got that permission to proceed to 8 miles and get out of the limit.

0: 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General broadcast, high wind warning, Brown Valley sub, milepost 18 MP18 to milepost 40 MP40. Winds up to 75 mph. 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
1: Yard, over.
2: Galesburg, Northtown, or Northtown, Galesburg. No, I was right. Galesburg, Northtown. Just to confirm, you guys are 11,000 feet long, correct? Gosh, they love you guys. You guys will hold the university. Coming for R4. Head 84. GATX 202-650. Double that into receiver 3. We'll come out with the head 24. R15, the clear alley, so just to clear, and then talk to mainline about your power.

0: Clear, Sox, and main line of Buffalo.
1: That's all correct, guys. Thanks, bud. Pulling the ribs here, and they're kind of in your way, but we can maybe start you depending on what help switch wants to do.
0: Sure, you're on the call. I'm switching on it.
1: Just hold for now. 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
0: Three, Laura.
2: Eagler.
3: Got it, Eagler.
0: Two, Laura.
1: Alright, robot talk over you. I'm West End. Leader will go to receiver 13, cut in the air. Deep D will put in the north runner pocket.
0: Oh, you stop.
1: That's correct, over.

0: West lead, helpers in standing cut, north lead. 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
1: You're consistent, huh?
0: Yeah, put it in max and let it go for 10 cars and they still go 3 miles an hour.
2: Tomo, conductor protecting. 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Back up, good to 30.
3: Uncab, back 30.

0: Leslie, it's in the air. 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

0: 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Yeah, there it is. Yeah, we can just throw it to 7 if you want.
1: You want me to throw this one to 8 then?
0: Now, why don't we for now? We'll just figure it out later.

I'm at 12, one was going to be next, so I line 12. I'll grab it after I take this one.

BNSF. West Palm answering 78. Let's have a look at our signal for the North.

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0: address again was?
1: Foreman Point 20.
0: Okay, I'm running out of cars there to be steel joints on, so we're getting somewhere.
1: Troy was down there tonight.
0: Was Mimic?
2: Unit 7 West, 1-2-7.

0: internet.
1: Probably really close there. Get another couple.
0: They're not stopping very fast, though. So.

0: Well, Adam Yard. Go. Seven now.
1: I thought you were going to put it 10 and then to 11. Or 10 and then to the marshal yesterday. But if it's still in 10, yeah, put it in 11. That's fine.
0: Yeah, it's still in 11, or 10, so it'll go 11 now. I get it?
2: Oh, try again.
0: There you go.
2: The last one I got a hold of, or is it that one after the ballot?
0: Right after the ballot. What, at 171 or whatever it is? Fleet Foreman in between standing cut on 9.
2: Oh, forgot it. Foreman in on 9 East lead.
3: Ryan, we done in 13.
4: Yeah, it should just be cutting power up, I think.
3: Yeah, you want to flip it to me and I'll do that.
2: End the air.

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1: Power clear at 9. PSA, I'll have one rolling into there.
0: Thank you for the PSA!

0: It's at 171907. That'll be the rear car.
1: Okay.

0: the next ones going there, or shove it in here?
1: Probably shove it.
0: Okay.
1: Stocking three, right?
0: Yeah, and I guess nine as well.
1: Hello, mate.
2: Hello.
1: 17 is on air and also not hooked.
2: That doesn't make sense.
1: Wesley at Helper, Sandy goes 17.
2: I'm going to Helper on 17.

0: also can't move 15. That must be on air. You would check for a cock down there.
1: Okay. Can confirm it's on air.
0: Quest, he says there between.
1: Up for the last four, Ryan, so don't have air.

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1: BNSF 2941B, low main reservoir pressure. 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Out. BNSF 2793A, out.

0: West Lead, East Lead. Go ahead. Have you placed your two cars on 15 frac yet? Can confirm. Okay. West Lead, Albert's clear 17.
1: Confirm, got Albert clear 17 West.
0: And ASAT, Sarah Goldsmith.
1: ASAT, Zivere West.

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0: A's clear west. If I didn't do that.
1: A clear, B also clear.
0: A out of Houston.

0: I'm going to pull on them now.
1: Hey, I'm going to be back in Standing Coast 17, Wesley Helper.
0: West, Foreman got a helper in 17.
1: Did you hear the kind of entries thing?
0: What do you say?
1: Inside the cab?
0: I am now.
1: I got a number for you to dial in.
0: You think I'm an engineer?
1: I think you just press numbers or turn the little dials.
2: She had on earlier, yeah.
3: Hey, what should the dial say?
1: 9357.

0: yeah, meet you down on the west end maybe, or...
1: Yeah, whatever you want.
0: Yeah, meet me on the west end, we'll freeze. And the helper of the west, please clear 17.
1: Norman got over, clear 17 west.
2: This is general broadcast, high wind warning, Morris Subdivision, milepost 118, MP118, 2, milepost 212, MP212, wind gusts up to 85, 85 MPH.

SF Wilmer dispatcher, general broadcast, high wind warnings, Morris subdivision, milepost 98 to, on the Morris subdivision, milepost 98 to milepost 119, and Marshall sub, milepost 0 to milepost 24, and Wayzata sub, milepost 86 to CP 98, milepost 98, over. Wind gusts up to 77.0 mph, over.

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You can take them ahead. West leads on the north lead, so should be good to go.

0: 6541, the northbound world. Looking to get the light scale lead. Make a double and get a change of direction inside there.
1: Okay, west lead, still got both lights on the north lead, so I'll have to point you toward the Marshall there. Is that okay? Over. Okay, signal indication for a double and change direction in the plant CC line junction. Over.
0: Okay, Vanessa, 6541,
1: change of direction in the plant CC line junction. Correct, and why I got you, high wind warnings everywhere. Entire Morris subdivision, you don't need the Wayzata, but wind gusts up to 85 MPH, over.
0: Okay, 85.
1: Is correct, yeah, and that is the entire thing, and pretty much the whole Appleton sub over there too right now, so I'll let you know when you depart what we got left, but looks like everything... supposed to set to expire around 2:45.
0: Okay, sounds good, thank you.
1: Thanks, one more.
2: Westway dispatcher.
1: Sleet, go ahead, over.
2: We can get up those lights if they need that part now.
1: Okay, I'll show Westlead. Engineer can't comply with signal change, stop indication, Sioux City Line Junction. Done with fleet and multiple change direction in the plant, Sioux City Line Junction, correct, over.
2: That's all correct, over.
1: All right, appreciate it, thank you.
3: I'm answering 70.
0: 2331,

0: Amherst Faster being SF6541 over. Yeah, they gave up the lights on the north lead. Would you rather me get that back and point you that way so you're ready for your depart? Or?
1: Yeah, if we could here. Engineer on the BNSF 541, file signal change.
0: Hey, copy. That was engineer on the BNSF 6541. Can't comply with signal change stop indication. Sioux City Line Junction scale lead. All right, as soon as that time's out, I'll point you out of town. Over.
1: Sounds good, thank you.

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Okay.

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2: Dispatcher, general broadcast, high wind warning. Why is that a subdivision? Milepost 47, MP47. 2, CP98. Milepost 98, wind gust 270 mph, over.

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1: Yeah, it was blowing at this end, so.
0: Do you clear up, Chris?

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1: You've got seven extra cars. 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
0: Okay, so leaving with VNSF 914-323.
1: Yep.
0: Perfect.

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0: NSF Lumber Dispatcher, over.
1: 5541 Dispatcher, ready to start off the CLE here. Checking on them one morning.
0: All right, signals off the scale and wind warnings are still in effect. Over.
1: It's still in effect. I guess 85 miles an hour puts us to a stop. So we probably don't want to.
0: Unless you feel safe about it, but yeah, let me see. I think you got 70 mile. Well, still 70 mile an hour. Still gonna be too much. I guess 70 from where you sit up to Murdoch, and then it goes 85 from there.
1: Just from sticking my hand out the window, it is pretty calm here. I just went to find a spot out here where we're off track and tell things to fire.
0: Hey, yeah, that's no problem. Yeah, if you guys want to pull up to St. John's or someplace up there, get off some crossings, that's all good. And like I said, let me see when those things are going to start dropping off. 2:45, 3 o'clock, right around there, they should all start dropping off.
1: Yeah, it looks like most of it's passed us already here. So, all right, we'll take off towards St. John and we'll go from there.
0: Okay, copy that. Signal's out of town.
1: All right, we're pulling it up.
2: Head up to you.
1: I'll be at the brick there, Chris.

0: beyond the land of like non-existent natural purpose that can be, you know, physically beyond the land. That's just a different.
1: Sounds great. Thank you, my friend.

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You called me. Receiver Heat. Heat 36. 955. 914. Receiver 9, just in the clear. Talk to me, Lance.

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1: Why not? It looks like all your power is...

0: Bomber dispatcher being SF 6541 on.
1: 541.
0: Yeah, the first part of the wind warning.
1: The first wind warning is fired. I did double check in the SSI, and it does say anything over 80

Southwest on entry and purposes. Copy that. If I just execute TV you guys in the CMO town ahead of you. So just waiting for a response. See you guys.

0: Plumber dispatcher, over.
1: 6541 dispatcher, did you copy that about we won't be able to enter that, we saw that the 111 expires, and then the other one is still 85, for our rule book, we got to stop it,
0: that is correct. Signals up to West Kirkhoven. Just hold off crossings wherever you want until that one expires. But the other one, the first one, just expired on us. So hopefully it won't be too long.
1: That's good. We'll hold the Kirk until hold out.
0: Yep, and we are going to have to meet the Abby Wilmer at Benson anyway. He's already got a warrant all the way off the Appleton side, so we'll see him there at Benson. Over. I appreciate it. Thanks. Wilmer.

0: Affirmative, dispatcher being SF-6541, all the wind warnings are void, over.
1: 6541, we just come across our PTC, all wind warnings void, thank you.
0: That's correct, appreciate it, thanks. Over.

Bomber dispatcher, general broadcast, all wind warnings, force sub are now void. 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

0: I'm responding to being SF 6541, over.
1: 6541, go ahead.
0: Hey guys, what's your total length leaving town there, over? That's much better. Yeah, Cad says you're 75, so I'll go with 62. I like that. Thank you.

0: 31, one more thing. Just want to make sure you got that crossing warning on your PTC up there at Benson, that 12th Street. It should be ID 4727-99.
1: Box 2, Mambo 22.58, 12th Street.
0: That is correct.
1: All right. Thank you.
0: Thank you. One more.

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last evening. When it's safe to do so, we'll show back in on Transfer 7. I'll send a ride up here.

mile plus 18 and mile plus 36. That warning, that's 2452. Thank you much, NSF West Hampton Dispatch.

buenas noches, San José. Hi, copy that. This is the name why I love it.

0: Starting, please. Are we going to get this West local built or not?
1: Yeah, we should be able to.
0: By 7?
1: Yeah, we should be able to.
0: Okay, are you done with 10 or you still have one cut left?
1: We got one cut left here that's fairly out of order, but I don't think it'll really matter.
0: Okay.

13 and 19 is set to expire 4/15. Yep, no problem at all. And then, if the one's on down, just want to thank you guys too much, but I'm going to say the sub is 345, the one close to the university. Thank you much. Yeah, that was something special.

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Did you guys bring the lunch, bring your lunch with you over?

0: really sure where to go after that, or whatever, where it goes after that.
1: I think the bun's at 9, but I don't know.
0: Stand at 12. How's that sound? Okay. We're supposed to have that one next, but I don't know.
1: We definitely don't. This is up there. What do you think?
0: Oh, that's right.

0: in a pickle then. Should I come up there or?
1: Standby is 12 and I'll let you know when to throw it, I think.
0: Okay. I'll just be like Nate. I'll just stand here and look pretty.
1: Oh, and he's left the power tonight.

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Okay, the continual work, shove back in on D7, and then take the van in for lunch.

0: guy, clear. Well, Adam Yard.
1: Yard.
2: Yeah, the one east of the Clontarf would be the one Benson and the two Morris and then the plant and then Dooley. I guess I'd thrown those two Dooleys back to 10. I don't know if you're going to throw them back to 10, but you could throw the other Dooleys in with that.
0: Yeah, we'll do something like that, but it should end up fairly close. If not, well, we'll hear about it anyway.

cases of

0: talk it or no?
1: Yeah, I can.
0: Why don't you give that a shot? I'll line some switches here.
1: No, I think you're going to have to sub 9, so...
0: And we could, now, let's see what we got here first.
1: Yeah, I don't even know what we got down here.
0: We got maybe 6, 7 cars.
2: You guys, 2459 has expired.
3: NSF Wilmer, dispatcher.
4: Mr. Wesley, 2941. Can we get both lights up in north, please, for a double cars on main 1 middle, please?
3: I copy that. Both lights off the north lead and then back to main 1 middle.
4: Roger, thank you.
2: Main starbase should be about wrapped up by the time you guys get down up.

0: BNSF Wilmer, dispatcher, over.
1: Yeah, dispatcher, conduct for us, BNSF 4269. I'd like to go Marshall Sub to the bypass and then power to the house. Be leaving cars on the bypass.
0: Okay, copy that. Signals Marshall to the bypass, and then we'll get you power to the house. That's just head-in power?
1: Yeah, we only have 2 units.
0: Okay, copy that. Yep, once we get you up there, we'll get you latch past CP-105 and then back to the house.
1: Roger.
2: Can do that.
1: Oh,
2: yeah, knock the socks off.

units of West Palm Beach, units of 698. Hey guys, I think they have an indication on the other side, on the east side. Once the Z gets by, I'm probably going to have to point you guys towards Midway. Over.

en ese puesto también es septicemia. Hey guys, I have to point you towards St. Paul, main one. The indications on main two. But signal indication, and you do have permission to change the direction in the plan at university.

Leslie Wilmer, dispatcher.

0: 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Here on the rear.
1: Where's that at?
0: It's our head car.
1: In what track? You want to dump that into 16 before you go over to 17? Yeah, that would be great. Your power can just go to the cab if you want.
2: So I'm coming out with line 17 then, is that right?
3: 16.
2: 16, oh boy.
3: Adam, line 17 was between 9 and 10 on 7, correct?
1: Okay, 17 between 9 and 10.
3: Yeah, and line 18 was somewhere else in there, but I think it'll line up where it's supposed to be, maybe. I don't know. Bay is clear west.

0: sound promising.
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1: Highway 1E 2459 and 2457 have both expired. Again, Highway 1E 2459 and 2457 have both expired. CNSF West Humpton, Belfast.
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0: 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You call him over.
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1: Sleepy, got A clear. 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
1: 2259, all west of CP 105, looking to go to the roundhouse, over.
0: Okay, west leads, pulling some cars off the north lead. They're down there, main one. They're going to be shoving back to main one middle as soon as they get back that way. I'll get you lights to the roundhouse, over.

0: Midwest.
1: So 6847, I got one to get by you, and then we'll get you down to the bluff. So. All correct. Being a Southwest Hump Dispatch Office.

Lee, B-Day, the pitch is in the air. You may back off. Abbott, you are going to move.

So you guys aren't coming out of the RERV and going back into the departure? Yep, guys, that Drew was timing out. Watch for signal indication. You're welcome, BNSF. Let's help dispatch y'all.

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1: That's a couple, but...

0: 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Be back in between.
1: Good release, ASS Service.

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1: 2941 off of Main 1, back into the North Lee, please.
0: Okay, copy that. Got some light power headed to the roundhouse. As soon as they, they're out of your way there at Sioux City Line Junction. Signals back to the North Lee, over.
1: All right, thank you.

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1: Stop.

guests can pull down. They are they're on the other side, so it's just waiting on them to clear the block so the signal can come in. But you guys can mosey on down and watch for signal indication. All correct. Being a Southwest Hump Dispatch.

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0: 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Is that correct, over?
1: That's correct.

0: Avalon Spencer, bid 739-98, over. Hey, what was the name of that street again, over?
1: 21.4 Appleton, but I can give you the one, I can give you the exact route. Can I call you back after I look it up?
0: Craig Hart, talk to you shortly.

Go ahead, Ol. All right, 07-5621 Delta. 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
1: Answering, over.
0: All right, you guys are all by my post 21.37. Is that correct?
1: That is correct.
0: All right, about to do a box 2. I didn't want to affect you guys. Thanks for that update. All right, call out dispatcher.

BNSF West Hump, BNSF 6847 over. 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Over. All right, copy that. Just making sure. All right, thank you much, BNSF West Hump, deflect top.

0: South Carolina Dispatcher, Beta South 3998 East Coast. Answering over. If you're outbound, sit up, meet you guys here at Hollowell.
1: Roger, Holloway. All right,

NSF West, I'm answering 70 of. Copy that, guys. Signals off the departure lead, over. You're very welcome. NSF West, I'm dispatch.

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1: Sorry to wake you up. I just wanted to give you a heads up on what's going on. That Abby Wilmer still picking up a motor down there at Appleton. Relief crew's just going to meet him down there at Appleton, I assume, and bring the train up. But you guys going to be a little shy on time, so until the boss to order a relief crew for 9:30 out of Aberdeen to come out and fetch the train from you. Over.
2: Okay. All right. 9:30 relief crew, and sounds like gonna be a busy day out there.
1: Yeah, it's just gonna be a mess. Things that weather screwed everything up last night. So, anyway, you guys have a good day. We'll talk to you next time around.
2: I appreciate it. Thanks, sir.
1: No problem. All right.

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1: We're at NSF 662, 2 units, 12 axles, round out to the scale, please.
0: 662, 12 axles, roundhouse to scale. Copy that. Signals.
1: Signal, thanks,

0: over. Sister Green, empty. You can take the press.
1: Hey, guys, let's run through two. We're going to set out to...
0: When you come back to town, I'll put it back on.
2: Okay, let's do that.
1: Van's by the depot there for you, and you're the only one in there right now.
0: Hi, Van.

0: say idiot?
1: Read my lips.
0: Pressing out already over. Alright, is it at Mapo 21.370?
2: No,
0: Mapo 21. Oh, stand by for me 1 second over. Stand by for me 1.

One more, Marshal. Hold on, dispatcher, okay? All right, what was that milepost again, over? Being a self, call on dispatcher, being a 739, 98 East.

I'm showing a 15.24 and I'm showing a 15.535. What's the DOT number over? Metal arm broken, I'll get it turned in. Yes, sir. Call out dispatch out.

Hump Yard Master Grand Forks BRC. So you get a route for receiver 2. I'll have the outbound meet you on the east end of receiver 2, and I'll have them do that belly set out for you.

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Alright, signals to the pullback, signal indication. Alright, thank you much guys. BNSF, West Ham Dispatcher.

1 second. 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

0: Marshall 1. 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
1: Marshall Conger on that car now.
0: One car. Half car. 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

0: Hotel Bomber Dispatch, over. Oh, sorry, that was me calling for him.
1: NSF, Wilmer Dispatcher, over.
0: Hey, Dispatcher, this is outbound for that U-train. GTB 28667, got to change that when you're ready.
1: All right, I'll call you back. I'm still logging on.

0: 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Still signal location.
1: Southern Special. Yes, I think the dispatcher in terms of Woodward.

0: logged in, I'll get right on it.
1: One dispatch to the Deer Park. Alright, what do you, GDB 28667, what do you need it to read?
2: NSF 4269-4269.
1: Okay, to change it to read the NSF 4269-4269. Talk to you about it behind him, over.
3: Okay. Yeah, because I know we got to get appraisal yet on that form B.
1: Okay, roger. Yep. Just whenever you're up there and you talk with him, give me a holler and we can talk to you about it to get you in there.
3: All right, sounds good.
1: All right, thanks. 7 on the stretch.

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0: and we can change it up and we can go do lurch if you think that's going to be a pull and not being able to get a van out there. 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
1: Go ahead.
0: 7583,
1: I'll stop here at CP 31, over.
0: Yeah, let's just plan on doing it at lurch, and I'll get a van ordered ASAP here to get you guys.

0: Alrighty, after stopping BNSF 7583, you have authority pass signals blind stop indication CP 31 main to the bypass. Train ahead.
1: Roger, BNSF 7583, after stopping and red signals at CP 31 has authority pass signals main bypass. I am the train ahead of us.
0: Okay, that is correct. Thanks, Seth, on the spot job.

0: And guess what?
1: There's a hose down.
0: Looking at the gauges, it's closer to you, I would say.
2: Vehicle PTS Blue, connected to vehicle, backup 33, go.

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1: Dispatch, 42-2, display over. All right, conductor Zenz on the BNSF 3998E. Clear track number 42-2, west side of the Snowbank and CTC Benson Y. This is reported clear at 650-0650. On the inland system as normal, unoperating noise.
0: BNSF 3998 East, reporting clear on track warrant 42-2 between West Sightings Fish Mill Bank, CTC Benson Y at 650, that's 0650. All switches normal, position of switch form is up to date, so all correct, over.
1: All correct, over.
0: All correct, thanks, Al. Over, dispatch, you there?
1: Go ahead.
0: Patrick, are you trying to get hold of me, over?
2: BNSF 42,
3: call 65,
2: I'm just looking out red over.
3: 4269, clear CP105 all red, you said over?
2: That is correct, over.
3: Okay, hang on 1 second.
0: Sixty-five forty-one. I've got two crossing warnings to push you if those pop up yet, over.
4: Not just yet, as of now. What are they?
0: It's 15.24, box 2. Then there's one at 21.37, also a box 2, over.
4: Okay, 15.24, procedure 2, and 21.37. Also procedure 2.
0: Those pop in on your PTC, over.
4: Yep, 4736-77 and 4736-43.
0: Roger that. Here comes the warrant. Thanks, Al.

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1: You guys look good at Benson.
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1: Thank you.
2: Have a good morning.

0: 2269 dispatch.
1: Yeah, it's stupid, but I have to talk to him first. I think he's on 45 giving his warrant back, so I'll get him here something shortly.
0: Yeah, so we kind of figured, no problem.
1: All right, thanks. So, dispatch.

0: All right, dispatch 4269, RED CP 105.
1: This is Greg, RED CP 105.
0: All right, after stopping, it's 4269, you have authority pass signals, plane stop indication, CP 105, main to the bypass. Train ahead.
1: Roger, BNSF 4269, after stop, it's CP 105, CP 105 has authority to pass signals, plane stop for the main to the bypass, train ahead, over.
0: Okay, that is correct. Thanks. Set on dispatch.

That's F 6541 West, which approach in advance of 12 MPH, main, or sighting to main, out.

0: Challenge, dispatch, your VSF 6175 East, over.
1: 6175, go ahead, over.
0: Can I get a roll-up, over?

0: Roger, 4269.
1: We're all tucked away in the bypass, over.
0: Going to bypass, okay. Roger, thanks.
2: Right, it says 6175 East on track warrant 42-19 is releasing all clear of milepost 624, and that's 624 at 703, that's 0703, is that correct, over?
0: And your ball agrees, milepost 624, correct, over.
2: 624, all correct, I guess.

0: Devil Mesh Badger.
1: And dispatch BSS 4269 here at the bypass. Looks like we are ready to depart. Over.
2: Oh, ready to go already.
3: Okay. I got one west coming in. As soon as he gets by there at 105, we'll get you going. Or, sorry, one east coming in. Once he gets by there at 105, we'll get you going.
1: Okay. Stand by waiting for one. Thank you.

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0: SF Wilmer Yard.
1: Adam was going to set that Midwest Ag out. I don't think he did. Do you want to do it on the iPad, or you want to put it over to 9?
0: Well, he told me that to,
1: My contest is still showing 9, 49 cards.
0: A GLNX86096 is the one you're setting over.
1: It's already done. We're ready to depart. We're going to depart.
0: Yeah, it shows in 9, so that's fine.
1: Okay.

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1: Hey, Paul, the Abby Wilmer, we're on the Kirkhoven, looking for instructions. Over.
0: North lead track 1515, cut number when you're ready.
1: Ready.
0: At 30 cars, or 31 depending, CRDX 290287 to track 14, power to the house.

0: You broke up, folks.
1: North Fleet, track 15. The head 30 into track 14. Power to those.
0: Roger that. One list shows 30 and the other one shows 31, but the car number's the same.
1: Okay, I'll make sure that's, that goes in there.
0: Roger.
2: Hey, Paul, they picked up some kind of boxcar engine online. Is that something you want us to take to the house or leave that with the train?
0: Is it like your head car?
2: Yeah, yeah.
0: Yeah, leave it on the train. No.
2: All right.
1: Blue, the subject is going to be able to drive him back up 15 times.

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It's at 3998, Wilmer Dispatch.

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0: lead when we can, over.
1: North lead when we can.
0: Okay.
1: Roger that, we'll do.
0: Thank you.

0: idea. We go PTS loop. Dave, were you guys looking for me?
1: No, I was just wondering if you got anything on the computer that
0: was just set up. I haven't, but I can't.
1: I appreciate it. Thank you. Yeah. Blue on 7-7, okay, sir.
2: We're at a Clontarf 138.5, so we're going to have to hold there at East Morris until we get maintenance, inspect the track borders. They're on the way over.
1: On the left lead over.

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0: says 6541 over.
1: 5541 after number.
0: Guys, I think we're going to tie you down in Bristol. You should have a pretty good run up there. So, roughly, when you think you'll be there, so I can give you a van going over.
1: I'd say probably 3 hours.
0: Yeah, it was okay. I'll get a ride plan for you. Thanks, over.
1: I was down to here that's crossing at 15.4. Got a broken crossing arm, broken half.
0: Crossing at 15.24 has a broken crossing arm, over.
1: Correct, yeah, 15.24. That crossing warning notification there, it's broken crossing arm.
0: Hey, Roger, yeah, I think that's why they put that on there in the first place, over. Thanks, up.

0: All Guardmaster answered.
1: Go back to 19, Guard. 12.
0: All right, guys, let's pull it in on R10. West End, please.

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1: Calling East Fleet, over.
2: East
1: Fleet? Abby Wilmer here. We'd like to come out of 15, put some cars in 14, take our power to the house when we can, over.
2: You don't care to make your move up here, we'll stay in the clear.
1: Okay.

0: myself. I'm dispatch BNSF 5958. Yeah, do you happen to know which way that DP is facing over? It's facing east. Okay, roger. Thanks, sir. 7-1-1-1-1.
1: You can head back to the bypass. Have a good day.
2: Here any minute here, bud.
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1: Stop yelling. 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

0: you guys get the okay to cut away?
1: All right, okay to cut away, or we'll break them apart if you're all good back there.
2: Yeah, all good.

0: Unit 7 on dispatch.
1: Over dispatch, meet us at 7583. They will be taking two units off the bypass, past 105, and then one unit's going to make their way to the roundhouse, and then once that one's clear, we'll get Cox back on to the bypass.
0: All right. So two units out, 105, and then one's going to go to the house, and then the other one get talked back on. Okay. Roger that.
1: All right, thank you, Mike.
0: Okay, thanks. So much, gotcha. Charge. Out. Alrighty, we got it all clear. You should be getting some better lights here any minute. Alrighty, thanks. 7 on dispatch.

0: Well, we are at East Lead. Over. Yep. You'll see the track inspector walk in your lead. He's going to start at 16 and stay short at 10. Over.
1: Okay.
2: Pulling, all right. I will cross over to 2 there at Newport.
3: Gabe, am I okay to kind of follow you down here?
1: Yeah, we're just going to get into 5 and get everything back.
3: Okay, I'll kind of mosey up.

to a reverse at 282B at 7th Street. Got a couple of them around there, a CP and then a UP. Out to Dunn, and the EP will go into the belt.

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1: Dispatch 7583, we'll be ready to talk back on the bypass once that train clears up.
0: All right, dispatcher, light power, main one, heading to the house.
2: 6184, we're all clear of West Wilmer.
0: 6184, clear of, you mean clear of CP-105, over?
2: Yeah, CP-105, sorry.
0: No problem, thanks. And 7583, all red at CP-105.
1: Yep, all red, CP-105.
0: All right, BNSF 7583, after stopping. You have authority pass signals, plan stop indication, CP-105, main to the bypass.
1: All right, after stopping at CP-105, BNSF 7583, authority pass signals, plan stop indication, main to the bypass, back towards train, is that correct?
0: That is correct.
1: All correct, all right, thank you, and then I think we'll be ready to depart if there's something else coming with us. 10 minutes.
0: Okay, yep, we'll get you going.

0: Ace, B, is that center between?
1: Headroom off the MYL. Here it comes, sir.
0: Here it comes. Okay.
1: You're welcome. Being a Southwest Sent Dispatcher.

0: box clear. West lead to the conductor on the Abbey.
1: Yeah, go.
0: How many are you doubling in the 14?
1: 31 cars.
0: Okay.
1: Maybe 32. I think there's an engine in there too.
2: Hey, Benji, can you get the number on that boxcar engine, please?
1: Everything gone, give it to you.

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1: Yeah.
0: We're going to grab them right away with air after you cut away. Can you close out Englecock for us?
1: Sure can.
2: 583, clear 105. To the west local. What's y'all? Y'all about ready to come out of the house? Oh, you're in the yard already. Sweet. Okay. Roger. Thanks. So much better.
3: Abby Wilbur, sounds clear. Ahead.
0: What, please, Jed? Get in the clear and 14 or stop.
1: Between set and center.
0: V set and center, right?

0: You know? Come in.
1: Yeah.
0: We'll probably stay in the clear in 14 for you and be up here to roll you.
1: Abby 4.
2: 4, Abby.
1: One more.
0: Abby 3.
1: Abby 2. One more.

0: said you were clear, right? I used to say 4-9-5.
1: I need to report.
2: Jackson, here comes your release.
1: Okay. Outside of the back, you're clear, I'm clear.
3: .4 crossing arm on the south side. Downs are correct.
1: That's East Morris, over.
4: Just that.
3: Right there at East Morris, okay. Alrighty, roger that. Thanks, we'll get it called in.
5: BNFF detector. Milepost 119.4. 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
1: 21 South, Union Job, UNSS 676, what do you handle me? 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
2: All right,
1: I'm sending center for you. Okay, to cut it in.
2: All right.
1: I
2: do. Thank you.
3: Well, we're dispatcher over.
2: Heavy Wilmer, another
4: 30. Heavy, your power staying there and going to the house.
0: North receiver to La Crosse. You got it, sir. Look for signals. Over.
2: Thank you.
0: It is.
2: Well, good morning.
0: Well, what if it wasn't? Were you not going to say good morning?
2: Probably not. Not as good.
0: I appreciate that. Y'all have a good one. We'll talk to you next time.
2: All right. Any big news on the other side?
0: Not right now. There's not. But, I mean, the day's still young. Oh, no. I see what you're saying. Yes, he is.
2: Okay. Right.
0: Sorry, it took a minute. It's early. True that.
2: Heavy, one more, five more.
4: I got
2: you. Someone's been run there. Thank you.
4: Change the system setup. Robot protection off.

Okay, Ben.

Benji, we are on the west end of 14, and we're going to grab that stuff right away, so no need to tie it down, I guess.

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0: Roger, Johnny, you're in between the standing cut 14.
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0: Yeah, I said I understand you're in between the standing cut.
2: Crew hauler, over.
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0: Con's clear.
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1: Okay, thanks, Benji.

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0: Right on the hill, Hancock. Okay, roger that. Yep, just let me know what y'all find.

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1: All clear in house. Okay, thanks. Chef, I'm a dispatcher.

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2: He heads up the one we're going to meet at Benson, stuck there at Hancock. He ran into a bunch of trees, so I just fit, see where anywhere you can fit. It might be a little bit of...
1: Roger, we're planning to stop in Middle Benson here and try to stay up as much, as many crossings as we can over.
2: Okay, sounds good. Thanks. Several.
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1: NSS 684B, tilt timeout from B out.

0: Stay clear.
1: Dispatcher 5950, yeah, we had some pretty good handrail damage. The front end of the 5950 motor, the welds broke loose on the vertical stanchions over the handrail, and it's bent back pretty good, so that needs to be addressed. The second unit, the ladder handrail going up to the second level on the conductor side, has become detached from the lower level of the handrail.
0: That's that 9203, or?
1: Yeah.
0: Okay, so we got handrail damage on both of the lead units. Okay. Roger that. All right, we'll let them know.
1: Okay. Other than that, they appear to be functioning.
0: Not good to go. The train looks good then? Are y'all good to move, or?
1: Doctor says the cars are fine.
0: Cars are fine, okay. I mean, you also want to kind of take it easy or restrict the speed down to Benson, see what we find.
1: Yeah, I'll just ease it down to Benson and see what we find. I think it'll be fine for the morning. We'll find the hill up here. We'll put one more tree up here.
0: No, I mean, just in case we come across any more, I just didn't want them getting under it, popping in the air or something, derailing it. But, yeah, I would just ease it to Benson, kind of shut your speed if you can. Just look out and see if we find any more of them.
1: Yep, Roger that. If we see any more of the, yeah, I'm thinking that it was the top of the hill here at, but it might be some here on the other side of the hill, but I'm pretty sure it was somewhere
0: outside. Okay. Yeah, because that stop at Clontarf was actually, wasn't a car, it was actually a tree on the rail. So even down at Clontarf, there was some that got cleaned off.
1: Oh, there was, okay. Yeah. Yeah, we probably should have had a question.
0: All right, thanks. 7 special. Get in 7 special. First stop, Murdoch, off the north lead. All right, here we go. 7 special. Well, I was wondering if you could go to Walmart, get one of those little plastic kiddie pools, put it by the Fred Shack so Chad could wait in it. Over.
2: I do have shirts under my bibs.
3: Okay.

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1: It was played, like you changed the CTV when you get my...
2: Good morning. Alrighty, what do you need to read?
1: BNSF 2941 2941 on CTV 287 72.
2: Favorite unit. Okay, change your GDB to read the BNSF 2941-2941.
1: Okay, to change 287-72 to not read BNSF 2941.
2: Alrighty, that is correct.
1: Alright, thank you. And then, what do we get? First light, north lead.
2: First light, north lead. Alright, we'll do it.
1: Okay, thanks, Mike.
2: You bet, thanks.
1: Hope you're staying nice and cool in your office there with central air and cooling chairs, I suppose.
2: Yeah, it's kind of chilly. I might have to turn the heat on in here.
1: Yeah, it wouldn't surprise me. A little space heater under your desk.
2: At least it's not going to get as hot today out there today.
1: Yeah, well, I think I saw 85 still.
2: It's cold for here, over.
1: Okay.
3: He doesn't know what humidity is, Chet.
1: What's that, Ryan?
3: He doesn't know what humidity is.
1: Oh, that's true.
2: Shoot. It's like 90% humidity down here.
3: Must be raining.

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1: 4269, Israel.
0: Hey, he's in your way. Once we do meet him, I can get you out the Klontar, but we're going to have to hold the Klontar. Section's going to get out there and try to drag some of the trees away from the rail.
1: Roger, but we've room to get in here, then we'll hold that Klontar.
0: Okay, Roger.
2: Thanks.

dispatch 5950. Engine request, sunshine stop, Quantar for wind. Thanks. Dan, are you on the radio over? Hey, I'm going to time that out. You want to inspect up to Quantar, wherever you're at, up to Quantar, and that way we at least have that inspected. And then you can set off at Quantar. We'll see if this guy's ready to go by then. He can come by, and then they'll get the track behind him. Or I don't know if you saw the, I mean, could you see the rail from the road there? Was it look like it's that bad between there? Okay, but between Klontorf and Benson, how do you think it was? Okay, never mind then. We'll do the original plan. Just be at Klontorf once they get by. We'll set on Klontorf, go west.

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0: Dispatch Venus F7399 North. Need the Marshall sub to the scale lead, over.
2: Marshall to the scale, here you go.
0: Roger, thank you.
3: FF detector, milepost 119.4. No defects. Repeat, no defects. Total axle 352 out.
0: Multiple changes the direction in the plan 16362, I think.
4: Correct. You're welcome, sir. Venus F. West Memphis Metro.

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1: Fleet A sent center for B.
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1: Appreciate it.

0: and Southwest Hunt Dispatcher answering.
1: Oh, good morning, West Hunt. This is the Grove Down with BSF 1604. A little curveball for you. We're starting off in the Grove this morning. Wondering if we'd be able to get to the Grove. Hey, brothers, with the drill there for a little while.
0: Well, good morning, sir. You absolutely can. Let me get you lined up here and then look for signals.
1: Okay, thank you.
0: You're welcome. Being a Seth, West Hunt Dispatcher.

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1: Fleet A, understand B is clear.
2: Pigeon A, I'm on the rear ahead.
1: Fleet ahead.
2: I'll make a cut somewhere up on the east end there, Dave.
1: Roger.
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0: Foreman will also be in between west.
1: Okay, center foreman and also Westfleet.
0: And okay to give that light back.
1: Okay, Westfleet's back.

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2: BNSF 27938, locomotive alarm, out.
1: This thing died again. I gotta go start it.

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I had another 10. 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

0: South Pasco, Winston.
1: BNSF, Winston, dispatcher answering Northtown Pasco. Go ahead.
0: BNSF 6745, all done with our multiple changes in the direction and the plan 163. That's important, and we're ready to speak west.
1: Hi, thank you, sir. All done with multiple change direction. The plan is 16-3, ready to go. You do have permission to proceed west from current location down to Ramsey. We'll have to see one, and then I'll see if I can't find out where you're taking this thing.
0: Permission to proceed west and then head down to Ramsey.
1: That is correct. Thank you.
2: Fire boat truck over.
3: Go ahead.
2: You guys set on yet?
3: Yeah.
2: There's a big tree down right before Grove City.
3: Roger, do you want us to back up?
2: Yeah, back her up. It's right on the west side of Highway 4.
3: Roger, we're headed that way.
2: See you when you get here. Actually, Brandon, I don't know if it'd make more sense for you guys to set off and then back down the frontage road and just use the boom to throw this big bastard out of here.
3: Is it soft? Isn't that where TK almost got stuck?
2: Nah, this is, I don't know, 100 yards off of Highway 4 cross, and you should be all right to drive through here. Kiki almost got stuck back to the west.

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1: The foreman on the point protecting five cars.
0: He's foreman point protecting five cars.

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1: You're ready. 600. 3 days, 700 for me.

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ENSF 684B. 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

0: The NSF, over yard answer.
1: Moving here. Roger. It's going to be our train that's up the 6th Street coming down Main 1.
0: 91014.
1: And once they get a little further there, I'll bring the TCW down 2 for the belt.
2: Roger, did you want to reverse 282B now?
1: Let me go ahead and reverse 282B. Okay.

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1: You're just dumped.
0: Oh, okay, I was going to say it's going down real slow back here.
1: Yeah. Let me know. Oh, it's penalty, whatever the heck it is. But dumped or penalty, whatever.
0: Yeah, wasn't clear.

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1: Yep, I'm ready.
0: Mayor, Cutsmate, I'm on.
1: You just want to stay here?
0: Yeah, I can do that. Coming off that four shot, line three.
1: Okay, yeah, I'll get rid of that and get four together and give it back to you.
0: Sounds good.

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1: Yeah, it won't be long.
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1: 20.

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0: I'm being SF-8459. Yes, I can get you out. I'll take up Midway sub, though. Looks like you got enough power for that. Alpha Q1 lead, eastbounders going through division right now. Got it. Main 2 on the Midway, and y'all have got your phone. That is it. Thank you.
1: So, former dispatcher Chad, you did unbelievable.
2: Did what, Mike?
1: Said you just did unbelievable.
2: Thank you. Sometimes things work out.
1: Roger. Y'all still need that first lighter?
2: We are done with the north lead. First light, Engineer Christensen, comply with stop indication.
1: Same stop. North lead, that kind of
2: Roger, thank you.

0: NSF 6848, brake light fully charged, out.
1: Milepost 20.47. Main 1, no defect. Repeat, no defect. Total axle 534, out.
2: Foreman to the BNSF, will be already answering, over.
3: Is that correct, the whole transmission fault?
2: I got a crew over there that needs to get on that locomotive to change out the cell modem so they can get the downloads from derail yesterday. Did I get you to park it somewhere where we can flag up?
3: If you got a shove 10, we'll make about 12 or 15 cars a room.
2: I appreciate it. Thank you.
3: That's lead engineer. We've got an 85 back here. How's your airflow?
4: Airflow looks well.
3: All right. Let's set up the air, and then foreman and student are in between for the air check.
4: Okay. Squeeze them. And we are set, center, foreman, student.
3: Seven begins, yeah.
5: I'm going to hook this, for that air, it's going to cut it in.
0: What now?

0: Greenland East, the Clontarf been inspected. Okay to resume track speed, over.
1: Didn't come out, over.
2: Yeah, okay to come out, Lincoln Northtown.
1: Roger, thank you.
0: Drove AMS.
3: Speed, that's going to have a
4: in reverse to 3 at 7th Street. We're going to get the track inspector down 2 and the train out of 4.

0: you'll have to recover.
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0: Yeah, Dispatch, 7399, looking for headroom on the east end, over.
1: Okay, that's your light, over.
0: Roger, thank you.
1: You bet, thanks. Seth Homer Dispatch.

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1: Vina Southwest Hub Dispatcher answering, over.
0: 6930.
1: Come off. Okay, I'll get you going as soon as I get her out through university, over. Yeah, no problem. Let me know when that shove move is out of the way. Hopefully these guys are out of your way at university as well. You being a Southwest, I'm just about to...

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1: I'm ready for the pitch.
2: He's got 8 clear.
1: Today's clear.
2: He got an 8 clear. In the air on 8:15 on 10 track, you're over.
1: 15 cars.
2: You're moving.

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0: Thank you.

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1: Jackson, we're
0: pulling.
2: 603. Now you five more.
3: Bringing on down, still waiting for maintenance to clear university. Looks like they are getting out of the way, so it shouldn't be too long.
0: Alright.
3: Thank you. Y'all safe trip being SF. West Hempstead.

0: Wesley, BNSF Wilmer Yard, West Lead, over.
1: West Lead, answer Wilmer Yard.
0: When you get done with the test, plan on going to the brickyard first to get them spotted up, because we're probably going to have to park another train there.
1: Oh, boy. Good test on 13, Yardmaster.
0: All right. The train that's out there is on duty at 10, and they'll be clearing in a little bit.

0: 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Milepost 3.5. 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
1: Okay, good. So 30, just passing the crossover. So I'll be bringing it to stop here in a couple.
2: Hump Yard Master.
3: Dilworth, Northtown, coming your way. Ramsey, short on time. What's the plan? Over.
2: Get a route for our 2, and I'll, I think the dog catch crew will get you on the west end of the yard there.
3: All right. R2 for the dog catch. Got it. Dilworth, Narcon, hump switch tender.
2: Roger.
4: And I'll get you a 4 over.
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6: Go ahead. You guys going for coffee?
7: Break here. Yeah, we got a bit here.
6: Okay, I'll start at 11 and work my way east.
8: Do you mean that Southwest? I'm just about to...

Okay, sounds good. I'm ready for you as soon as this Northtown BRC clears university. You just want me to line you in at Harrison and out at Stadium. Nope, it's clear right now. Okay, sounds good. Might get held up there at Harrison for a few minutes. I've got a Wilmer train coming through, but I'll get you stacked in behind them.

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0: dispatch being sub 75. Ahead of you is pulling out the west end now. He's going to get held at Clontarf because they're trying to get the rest of the trees away from the track. I'm going to hold you at 1338 just to get this local that's right behind you. I come around, you shove around the west leg, and then I'll get you out of there.
1: Westfleet student clear, release test.
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3: Dispatcher, Dennis at 4001, outbound bomb here. Main 2 west of town, so we'll need to shove back out past CP-105 and then run down the bypass towards Marshall.
0: Showing out 105 to the bypass. Okay, here we go. Sail on location.

0: Guys even have a warrant yet, Dean?
1: Yeah.
0: Do you even have a warrant yet or no?
1: No, I gotta wait for an e-folder to come off there or something like that.
0: Okay.
1: From what I understand, yeah.
0: What, to sit on the Y apparently then and shove in the left leg or something?
1: Yeah, I should be able to clear, I think. I don't know yet.
0: Well, if you don't, we're going to be blocking crossing, so that doesn't sound like a good plan, though. At 4:50, and Matt on duty at 7:10.

0: dispatcher, you on the air.
1: So they wanted you here first.
2: Yeah, I know, right?
0: Remember the footage from 1343 after the conference?
1: Yeah, I have no idea.
0: Okay, my people will fit in the control.
2: Okay. Yeah,

0: Me and several much better West Oakland.
1: What?
0: How many cars you got? Okay. Okay, not sure, because there is one coming off there, but it shouldn't be too bad. Okay, that's it. That'll work.

0: clear to the OG.
1: See that.

0: Bambina staff, 684, you can comply with stop in the case in there, Grove, to Main Grove. Okay, to drop the grill. Thank you. Let me know when you are ready to get back after. Where's your 536 today? Maybe we'd have to eat stuff so it wouldn't, that wouldn't happen. Thank you, sir. Give me a holler when you're ready for that back, and we'll see where CP traffic's at. Hopefully get you right out there. Thank you very much, Venus. That was some pressure out.
1: Conductor. 1 second here.

0: guiding forces. 1 minute 60 forces in the traffic.
1: PO had was running for the hill.
2: Roger, count's clear. I'll let you know once you get back there. I gotta pump it up and do a set release real quick.
1: So then we came up the hill, it cleared a couple off the hill, and then we came up the hill and came over the top of the hill, and there's like 10 of them down. So I don't know. Probably hit, what, 60? 90.

0: 4001, I'm ready to go when you are.
1: All right, 4001, we got a clear signal back here. Comes in the cab, right, and start you back 30-30.
0: Roger, 4001, got a clear signal, con in the cab, ride and protect and back up, say 30-30.
1: That's correct.
0: Roger, 30.

0: I'll give you 100.
1: Under 100. Stop and just clear the signal on my end or pass 106?
0: No, you'll just stop clear the signal here at 105.
1: Ready.
0: If you want to get back behind this crossing, that's fine too. I don't care.
1: Okay, sounds good, man.

There you are. Here comes a track warrant for you. Look for 560-64 over.

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1: Norm is clear.
0: West End student clear, two up, riding ahead.
1: Student clear, two riding ahead.

0: What's the breaker say on it? I'm not seeing anything that looks like dinos. Like under where you would do run, isolate, or start, it should be a dynamic brake. I don't know if it's cut in or if over on like where you would do the gen field, there's a dynamic switch on there. A couple to the right, just if any of those are down or cut off or anything like that.
1: No tags or anything back here either.
0: Okay, yeah, I got an alarm and I didn't have dynos on the rear. I'll go look at that second unit. I got an alarm earlier and we started shoving before we were even connected. Alright, I'll see you up here. I'm still blocking the crossing, but you'll be up here.

0: 5 more west.
1: How many? 5?
0: Yeah.
2: Yep, come on down. I'm waiting for your symbol to jump across here. Seeing you probably hit Vincent Y, I'm going to send you a crossing there.
0: Yep,

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2: 997390.

0: 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Over. You have to go and pick up, like, more cars on your side or something? How come we're doing this? So.
1: Up again.
0: Commercial after this. All right, thank you. I'll get with him and let him know that you're ready to head that way. Look for signals. Welcome to NSF West 75.
2: Yeah, thank you.

0: Salida and go to 14 track, over.
1: You want to come out at 2 track and go where?
0: Go to 14 track and pick up that engine that's sitting there, and then we'll head on to 16 track.
1: Okay, and so after 14, then where?
0: At 6. 14, we're going to 16. We're just picking up one engine on 14 track.
2: That's 4.
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1: Wesley, kick.
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1: Yes, 2 to a kick.

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Train to slow. Repeat, BNFF detector milepost 119.4. Train to slow. Out.

0: come this way first.
1: Wesley, student on the ground protecting, shoved back five cars.
2: Back up five on the ground.
1: Two adjoining.

please. One,

0: Pacific and northbound con ground protecting backup 5.
1: Lead student on the ground protecting backup 6 to a stop.
2: Backup 6 on the ground.
1: Actually, 3 cards.
2: 3 left.
1: Wesley, 2.
3: East, reporting clear on track warrant 42-27 between the east siding of Jordanville and CTC Benson Y at 1057, that's 1057. Is that correct, over?
2: Roger, that's correct, over.
3: Yeah, did you give me a switch briefing, over?
2: I just did a switch on up today.
3: So that, and all switches normal, position of switch form is up today. That's correct, over?
2: That's correct, over.
3: Well, correct, have a good day. Thanks, over.

0: the NSF Wilmer Yard, answering the Wilmer Yard. Read
1: 589-2589, that is your leader, correct? Over.
2: Shoot it in the clear.
3: Shoot clear.
2: Wesley, can I get a pen?
3: Yeah.
2: Stop. Lead ahead.
3: Head one.
4: Logging train, the U-train.

0: You're going to end up main line number 2 east of town. And you're lead 2 locomotives to the roundhouse.
1: 3. Flex lead 2. 1.
0: That is correct.

0: lead 2 on right and back up 15.
1: 15, 1-5?
0: Correct, 1-5.
1: Okay, 2 right, back up 15.

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1: Ground, back up 6.
2: Ground.
1: Wolverine Yard, West Lee.
3: You could use 2 to hold up your city cars. Don't use 11. Okay.
2: No, I know what to set on for those trees at West Vassal.
1: Head odor. Should we come in and eat at that point?
3: Probably should eat before you go.
1: Okay. Westfleet, student in between.

0: is Lincoln Northtown.
1: Lincoln Northtown answering over. You cut off. What was that again?
0: Be working on the East Lane until you're ready to come out.

0: East Leader, we're about to come out of 14. We're going to go into 16, and we got to do an air test so you guys can do your thing.
1: Need to go into what track? 6?
0: 16.
1: Head out there again.
2: Got 204 57 West Athelno, East Athelno, Meyer.
3: Good copy, east of West Athelno, quick to go.
2: Setting on, backing up.
3: Setting on, backing up. Alright, I'm just about the Darwin. I'll probably just high rail through there. That's a pretty woody area. I'll see if anything's down.
2: Roger, we'll meet you at West Athelno.
3: Meeting at the West Athelno.
4: That engine you're picking up off 14 will just run as a boxcar. You don't need to ham mute it or anything. Over.
0: Thank you.

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1: BNSF, what we are to...
0: Did you say there was a specific threat that you wanted us to take for the Lincoln Northbound?
1: No, just the inbound is on the west end of 7. You can take whatever thread you want.
0: Thank you.

0: Roger, Evanston.
1: Yeah, seeing how we're doing. Doing these guys aren't getting overly blessed on time. Call in one more, but after to get a train through. Backing up now to, I believe, 152. Over in.
2: Okay.
1: All right. Roger. Yeah, hopefully that's it on this track.
3: What do you got? Just three engines or two engines total?
1: You're coming in scratch, but I think I heard you.

0: Detroit Lincoln on 16 heads up. We will be working on 15 there next year.
1: Okay.

0: aircraft.
1: Wesley Foreman, or East, yeah, Wesley Foreman going between the Sandy Cut Track 4.
2: Wesley 2 to understand standing, Foreman going in between standing track 4.
1: Foreman all clear of the standing cut track 4.
3: Okay, got it. You're clear, standing cut 4.
2: Understand, Foreman clear, track 4.
1: What are you doing in 4, Benny? Grabbing 2 tanks. Okay.
0: Brad, was that Lincoln looking for something? Okay, yeah, it's on the ladder.

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0: Form an F student in between then, Wesley, before you do.

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1: Student clear.
0: Hey, you could copy that, Lincoln. I got the threat, Roger. We're both right. Chad, East Lead Ash, we both down about 10 cars from, so head 10.

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0: Hold on 15 East.
1: Good hold.
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1: 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So long, John.
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2: you. West Plate of the Y, south end, tie them down, outbound 1300. Do they need any supplies?
0: Fleet A, set center for B.
2: You said water.
3: Roger, Tim, one.
2: Water, all right, thank you.
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1: Rene, I understand the B is clear.
0: Have you got that by good school to have a single car?
1: Single car. 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
0: Through the bypass, tied it down. Okay, here we go. Set phone dispatch out.
1: Thank you.

0: on main two there, over. 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
1: We might be on 54 track. They're parking main 2 east of town. Over.
0: Okay, maybe that's why. All right. Makes sense. Okay. I'll be at 3. Okay.

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1: Yeah, that's fine.

0: 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Back up 6 to a joint.
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0: 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Four?
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0: Student ground protecting.
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0: One car.
1: Ahead one.
2: Is that a dog?
0: Yeah.
3: Don't get bit up there, Trav.
0: Wesley, stop.

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0: Wesley, set him up.
2: BNSF detector, milepost 107.6. No defects. Repeat, no defects. Total axle 418 out.

0: Wesley, good set. Wesley, student clear, ahead.
1: Foreman in between
2: 10, cut 8. Oh, we got a foreman working 8, and he's lead B's clear.
1: A and 10,

0: Honestly, three cars. 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Leslie, stop.
1: That wasn't supposed to happen, was it?
2: No, that was weird.
1: I think I know what it is. Let's see, form and go in between.
2: No, we're set and centered.
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1: Wesley, student clear.
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1: Foreman clear, send it back.
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0: bring it up here, it's okay to cut. 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
1: Marshall Wesley.

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0: What track did you get, Marshall?
1: Oh, we got 11, over.
0: Okay, you on scale or north?
1: Yeah, I took a scale is fine if it's okay with the left lead. That's what I was trying to get a hold of them for.
0: Okay, I think they're at lunch, over.
1: Okay, thanks. 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
1: Former Spencer, Venus 5950, trains all tied down Main 2 east of town. Key train briefing when you're ready, and light at 98, please.
0: All right, light at 98, and ready for the key train briefing. Okay, ready for the key train briefing.
1: How many? Alright, tonnage and length of train, 15,555 tons, length 69.

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You can show the briefing time at 12:13, 1213. Over. Okay, we'll get you out at 98. Are y'all going to grab the DP on the way to the house or come back out for it? Okay, just those two to the house for now. Okay, sounds good.

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1: Hey, I've got a box 2 crossing coming in at 148.68. 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

Charlie Bravo, Mustang, CSF 1589. Hey, I got a Fox 2 crossing coming in at 148.68. 3 5 that's a good day.

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1: Marshall Local, over.
0: Instead of the house, put your power on the west end of main line number one. Okay.

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0: out of there.
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1: BNSF, Wilmer Yard, Lincoln, Northtown, over. You're ready to make your move when that marshal clears.
2: We're moving down the lead right now.
1: Oh, you're moving down the lead right now.
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0: 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East end, double and go.
1: Okay.
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1: Yeah, who are you waiting for?
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0: 40 dispatch all east, or excuse me, all west of 2-2-9 Junction. Lean 2 looking at all red.
1: All west of the junction. Lean 2 all red. All right. I'm going to switch gears 1 second. Alrighty, you have to stop. You can beat us up 1940. You have 30 pass signal plane stop indication. Sioux City Line Junction, main 2, main 1 Eastern.
0: 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You can beat us up 1940. As 30 pass signal plane stop indication. Sioux City Line Junction, main 2, main 1, west, or eastward order.
1: Okay, that is correct. Thanks, cell phone dispatcher.
0: Thank you. 662 will be the leader out.
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0: Southwest, I'm dispatcher answering. Go ahead, northbound Grand Forks, over. Okay, Aldo, I'm going to change the direction. Thank you, over.
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0: 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Keep there being no stuff. What's up, Petra?
1: 84 on the rear. 84, he's a match, okay, Lieutenant. ESPD, ready for the pitch? Good test, thinking.
2: I'm ready.
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0: West lead, BSF 2941, scale to main 1 west for high steel.
1: 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Okay, here we go. 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

0: dispatch 7399.
1: Yeah, okay, authority proceed eastbound current location if you need it in the plan east one.
2: Set it, but have to go down at high steel, we'll shove cars in at 105 and run around them.
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1: SF 8459 dispatcher, into the east lead when you can.
0: Into the east lead, okay. 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

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Okay, usually we separate the...

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MYO going west. 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
0: Now we're coming down the hill, like to come in for 17 when we can.
1: Give me a call when you hit Goldenrod.
0: Goldenrod, okay.

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1: Wilmer Dispatcher, NSF 73, 99 East. Hey, we're going through Litchfield and around that crossing around 76.4. There was a major accident. It wasn't on the crossing, it was just off the crossing, but there's like cops and I'm sure the fire trucks are shortly over.
0: Yeah, I actually just got an emergency call about it. Yeah, roger that. 70, it was like 76.3, right?
1: Yeah, maybe that'll look better. I forgot to look at my screen to see what the amount was supposed to be, but fine.
0: That's what they called it in as. Yeah. All right, appreciate it. Thanks, over.
1: Yeah, it was just a semi that stopped at the crossing, and that looked like a... Oh, like one of those covered vans for workers, for like construction companies behind it. And another semi popped right into that other truck, which followed into the semi that was at the crossing.
0: Oh, jeez. Okay. But nothing was fouling of the crossing, is that correct?
1: Yeah, it was all clear of the crossing, so. But it's right there next to it.
0: Right next to it, okay. All right. Thanks for the info.

0: Train East lead, we're by Gold Rush.
1: Yep, come on in.
0: Okay, thank you.
1: I won't be able to get the switch for you, though.

0: Tá, vamos para...
1: Normal, é, tá compacto.

35-74 is a good point. Looks like they made one of their draft zones, and should be probably end up having at least one more southbound, probably at Nickerson out there. That is correct. Appreciate it. One thing I do need, what other units do you have in your train besides that KCS 4058?

0: last edition. Let's see, on KPS 4267 and CP2206. I'll get them added to you guys.
1: Did I beat ya?

0: badge? Are you monitoring?
1: Barely. Clear 105.
0: Yeah. West, we go west of 105.
1: Finally. All right, here we go. Channel location is simple.
0: Old one knock is jumping up a bit.
1: Oh, boy.
2: You've been kind of here barely all day, Mike.
1: Yeah.
0: Excellent.
1: Taking after the West Lead engineer.
0: No monitor.
1: All that complaining yesterday, I turned my radio down. Over.
0: Yeah, that's for your own mental health.
2: Hey, it still wasn't as loud as Motor Mouth D&T.

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BNSF 2941, where are you guys at? Over.

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1: 2941, go ahead, Dispatcher.
0: Where are you at? Over.
1: We are east of 105, between 105 and the City Line Junction.
0: Alright, copy that. How far out of Sioux City Line Junction are you? Over.
1: Almost 5 minutes.
0: Alright, copy that. I'll have one waiting on you. And you guys are going to flag back against Main 2 Brickyards, correct? Over.
1: That is also correct.
0: Alright, copy that. Thank you. Dana Suff, Omer Dispatch, round.

Are you ready to copy? Sign Earthbound coming for receiver 9. Take the head 46 down to and including the T at VOX. 634463 to receiver 11. 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

0: correct. From what I can tell for your power, your head two engines, the arc turn for something. 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
1: NSF 2941, so you all east of Sioux City Line Junction, Main 2, correct, Governor?
0: That is all correct, and we're looking at the double red.
1: And looking at all red, copy that, stand by.

0: 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Main 2 to Main 2 for westward movement. Over.
1: Okay, after stopping, a signal displaying stop indication, Sioux City Line Junction, the BNSF 2941 has authority to pass signal displaying stop indication. Main 2, for westward movement.
0: That is correct. I'm sure you see that three-unit consist. It's going to be going back and forth next to you on Main 1. Over.
1: Roger.
2: Roger,
3: crew hauler,
2: Anthony, over.
3: Crew hauler, go ahead.
2: Find that 1500 hotel.
3: They're not here. Like I said, I just thought another driver might have taken them to the yard.

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0: through there, but now I don't know if you can see if there's a Fred or not yet.
1: Okay. Yeah, nothing. I don't even have a number.
0: Roger.

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1: 2941 is all west of Sioux City Line Junction, that's correct.
0: Copy that. Thank

right at the roundhouse. Not sure where we're going to land yet. 10-4.

0: shorty like that, you guys should be able to fly it right in.
1: All right, hopefully. You're trying to...

0: I found him, the road driver picked him up.
1: Yeah, that's what I thought. All right, in route to roundhouse, pick up the crew.
0: Thank you.
2: Train approach.
3: You said approach at the house?
2: Sir.
4: Yeah, okay, so normal 2A2B and reverse number 3 at Senate Street.

0: NSF 2589, do you have permission, multiple change of direction, CP 1342, 1342, main track, over. CNSF 2589, that is correct, over.
1: Front and center.
0: Alright, sounds good. Appreciate it. CNSF, when we're dispatch, right?

Yeah, okay, so I'll send you phone number 4872.

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0: We are Day Westfleet, over.
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0: How long before you're on your way back in?
1: We just got to the brickyard and just started the mat, so Ben says 10 minutes.
0: 10, 15 minutes, you figure?
1: No. We're just starting the brickyard, probably all of an hour, easy.
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0: 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What happened to that?
1: You should be wearing a helmet.
0: I got one of them too next to me.

0: 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One more dispatcher, over. Stand by.
1: Stand by, right.

0: BNSF, former dispatcher, BNSF 7676 West, over.
1: 7676 West,
0: I've got police department cleaning up a multi-vehicle accident. I'll need you at restricted speed. I'll post 76.376 THREE. Tire length of your train. Not to exceed 20 mph. Over.
1: Roger that. Multi-vehicle accident. Train speed restricted at mile post 76.376.3. Total length of the train, 20 mph.
0: Yeah, not to exceed 20, over.
1: Not to exceed 20 mph.
0: That is correct, and Wilmer's saying hold just short of East Atwater for now. Over.
1: Roger, hold short, East Atwater.
0: That is all correct, thank you. BNSF, Wilmer, dispatcher, huh?
2: I have time.

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0: I'm just checking if we have signal indication. Our track is green here.
1: Nick, come up, take a look, over.
0: Roger, thank you.
1: You're welcome. BNSF, Wilmer Dispatcher out.

to 4677 East 43rd and Concord, 42-40 between CTC East Summit and CTWR Junction, which is 1578. Is that

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0: 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You're okay to five, and where are you going after five?
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0: messed up when we're dispatcher, over.
1: Yeah, 7676 here at 763. There are no cops, no crashes, no emergency vehicles. Absolutely nothing going on. Can we be relieved of that restricted speed? Over.
0: Stand by.
1: Over.
2: Okay. Pump yard master, BRC northbound. Are you ready to copy? Receiver 10, take your head 23 down to and including the TTZX 861961 to receiver 13. And then leave for at least three units on that track. Talk to mainline about power.

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1: 1730 Hotel pickup, got it.
0: Train main one, over.
2: Andrew.
0: On for you, ready, Johnny.
2: Probably five cars.

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0: 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You doing anything in 12?
1: Not that I recall.
0: How about 13?
1: Nope.
0: Okay.
1: I'm putting cars in 2 for you to hook, though.
0: I'm good. 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
3: Tell Sturzinger we're short, we'll fit anywhere. 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We can stick it in the cab track if he wanted.
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3: Okay, thanks.
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0: 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He's saying 15-1-5 over.
1: Venus at the pump, entrance lane 36.

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1: BNSF 2793B, brake recovery complete. 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

0: 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Delano, work back, you're ready to head to Walmart with 30 cars, 3-0.
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0: BNSF, former dispatcher, BNSF 60, break, BNSF 662 West, over. I hear you guys are ready to depart west, over.
1: Yeah, just finishing up the relief test here, and then we'll be ready to depart. About 5 minutes, 10 minutes.
0: I copy that. Look for your lights, over.
1: Roger that, thank you.

0: Reno South Wilmer, dispatch of Reno South 662, over.
1: 662, answering, over.
0: With having to take the power back to Wilmer, do you want to van it all the way, over?
1: If you could, that'd be perfect.
0: I'll see if I can get one at least, over.

0: Ashley, it's Scotty.
1: Yeah. I am right now.
0: Pull it.
1: Yep.
0: Hey, here we go.
1: Okay.
2: These are the Wilmer Yardmasters.
1: Not moving here, Jerry. Do you need the NCIX 601?
3: The north lead for, put him in 12, Ben.
1: 12, east or west end?
3: Looks like you got Ruben 11 to run your power around and put him into west end.
1: You're about 5 feet. All right.
4: A little bit less talking, the more worky worky. You less talky, more worky worky.
1: Calling the Wilmer dispatcher.
5: BNSF Wilmer dispatcher, over.
1: Stay west, please. When we can, and over the north, please.
5: I copy that. I got one pulling now. Come by your westbound on main one and then into the north lead. Over.
1: All right. Sounds wonderful.
5: Thank you. Being a sub Wilmer dispatcher. Does that clear off my main two, the brickyards? Over.
1: Yeah. Main two west will be clear.
5: All right. Very good. Thank you. Being a sub Wilmer dispatcher. Trial.

0: calling afternoon, Wesley. Jay Wesley coming in from the north, please. Okay.
1: Why is John the waffle? You're going to Sioux Falls. You get bumped already?

0: NFF detector. Milepost 107.6. No defects. Repeat, no defects. Total axle 476 out.
1: West lead, okay to saw through and go back to the pocket then too. Alright, you guys are sure accommodating, thank you.
2: He's leaning on my stretch a little bit.
3: Yeah, give it one sec, you just step off. Get that.

0: traveling a lot of aircraft?
1: Most of it.
0: Really?
1: My fleet's suit in between.
2: 7 centers, suit.
0: Calling East Fleet student.
2: Radio. Tried you say you wanted the day what fleet stood?
0: Huh?
2: I thought you'd called the day what fleet stood.
0: No, calling the East Fleet student.
2: Oh, I got it. Okay.
1: Clear.
2: Hey, student, clear.
1: You can back up. Yard crew hour, 1730 hotel.
2: Already en route.
1: Thank you. Did you lose him, Troy?
0: Yeah, I'm looking.
2: Oh, boy.
0: Okay, Jer. He's on the engine.

0: good technique on that physique.
1: Okay, Wes, please back up.
2: Scooter?
0: Yeah.
2: Day boys are putting some Northtown cars in the 12. When you come to grab 12 cars they're putting in there, will go 15.
0: What they're putting in there, 15. Okay.

0: boss to just put them in there, Scott?
1: If you want to.
0: 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I got to get loads in 15 first.
1: Okay.
0: Just listen, would you?
1: Hard to.
0: The switch end, where do you want that?
1: Leave it in 12. Are you in air conditioning there?
0: I could be.
2: I think we're something special.

0: Ready, Troy?
1: Yep.
0: Here ahead, I'm on the cut.
1: You're riding. Here we go.
2: NS 7718, Wilmer dispatch.

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1: And 7718, go ahead, over.
2: 7718,
0: we are ready to go on the bypass, over.
1: Off the Marshall sub to the bypass, over.
0: Roger, and then we'll be ready to go straight through when you can take us, over.
1: Yeah, I got a traffic jam at Kirkhoven, so I'll be a little bit, over.
0: Alright, copy that.
1: Thank you. BNSF, Omer Dispatcher, huh?

0: that former dispatcher, over.
1: East lead with the 2793 headroom east end of the yard, 1.
0: Headroom 1 time off the east lead, over.
1: Roger, thank you.
0: You're welcome. Being a cell phone dispatcher out.

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1: Jay Westlead, student between Standing Cut, Northeast, North Leeds.
2: Okay. Well, we got the air in between the Northeast.

0: VSS 6401 North, water clear track 105-35-79, CTC Coon Creek. That's like switch end over 1704-1704, is that correct? Over. All right, correct. Yeah, don't you worry, the planner keeps me plenty busy.
1: North end.
0: And four, we got that.

0: another one behind me.
1: Yeah, your ship is head like bitch.
0: He apologizes.
2: Did you say something?

0: they might change my mom's on at 39
1: the extra board, so every time I got forced to the pool, I get back.

0: Yes, main police dispatcher, message 5401 North. Over. What's your location? I got a box to cross it coming to me up there. Staff, over.
1: Center

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1: Becky, West Local, North Lead first, please.
0: Into the North Lead. 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
1: Roger, then we'll have more than 12 to the house eventually. We'll give you a holler when we get up to the east end.
0: All right, very good, thank you. And NS 7718 North, over.

0: 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Pasadena Star 677780. Is coming.
1: Is 677780 dancing over?
0: Got one at Kirkhoven, plus one more to see, and I'll get you to the bypass. Over.
1: Okay. You at Kirkhoven, then bypass two is over.
0: That is correct, over.
1: I see.
0: You're welcome. 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

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Yeah, I don't know. 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

0: 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It's on a crew holler.
1: Holler.

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0: guys look good.
1: All right, look good. 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
0: Roger that, thank you.
2: Recovery complete. Consist ready. Out.
3: Texas, you have cleared the high wind warning of 60 miles per hour. Okay, Roger that. We do have high winds on Malpost 0-5, Malpost 4, and also on the St. Paul from Hoskin all the way to Union, that speed of 60 miles.

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Out.

0: know when you're on the head end there, Jer.
1: Are we going into five?
0: I thought it was seven. Am I wrong?
1: Five for...
0: What end are you on, Troy?
1: How would I know?

0: Becky.
1: NSF, Wilmer Dispatcher, NSF 2589. Go ahead, over.
0: Enter the house.
1: More than 12, off the east lead, power to the house. Signal indication, over.
0: Awesome, thank you.
1: You're welcome. You guys have a great night, over.
0: You too, thanks.
1: Thank you. BNSF, Wilmer Dispatcher, out.
2: Bend some turn there, D. Wow.
0: Where's that? Over by Atwater. That's what I thought.
2: Past the tree line, Troy.

0: Look at that, Troy. I think we got the first cut.
1: Huh. Probably air on it.
2: Come out for 16 to the house.
1: Huh?
2: We know I come out of 16 for the house.
1: You're not down here yet.
2: Get myself prepared.
3: EMP. BNSF 2941B. Tilt timeout. From B out.
1: Come on out. I gotta go.

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1: Okay.
0: Go in between there, local. There's Senegano.
1: BNSF 2941B, brake recovery complete. Consus ready, out.

0: Okay, that's right.
1: Yeah, I see that. On sidetrack?
2: Yeah. On sidetrack?
3: The probe job with the single engine come in, after the probe job power gets in, you guys can come off.

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0: know when you go by five, could you throw that one for me?
1: I could. I don't know if Ryan will let me.
0: Well, if you don't, that's fine, too.
1: Just tell me if he doesn't, Jer. I'll remember it. Well, don't worry. You know I'll forget, don't you?
2: Make sure the new hires make notes.

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0: Wilmer Yard. 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
1: Oh, okay.

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1: East A clear. You both on?
2: We're both on and you're clear.
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0: B-A, you ready for the pitch? Wesley. Ready. In the air, we're going to double all this over to 11.
1: 11 to 11.
0: In the air. West, Foreman in between, standing cut, 11.
1: West Albert got a Foreman in 11.
2: The goal wants a full-time job there for you, Scooter.
0: I know.
1: He loves it.
0: Dune's got to recognize.

0: hear I did.
1: I didn't hear him.
0: Earwax out.
1: Maybe if you talk less, I could hear him.
2: Head to a bad one, Ryan.
0: Send one.
1: I still haven't heard him.
3: Student conductor acknowledges foreman standing cut in 11.
4: East, you ready?
5: Yeah, you gonna get a ride?
4: In the air, yes.
0: And four more.
4: East lead PTI.
0: Destroy.
4: Two road. First Street Bridge.
0: East to west, or west to east, Lincoln?
4: Yeah, let's go west to east.
0: West to east, that makes it easy. Sky van to the crew inbound to the south side of the roundhouse. Okay, just confirming you're coming.
4: Yeah, a couple breaks on the west end here.
5: Roger.
0: That'd be a little bit Troy. Crew just jumped in.
4: Okay. Last
1: foreman clear, standing cut 11.

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1: Yeah, you should be able to do that.
0: Okay, here we come.

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1: Yep, Foreman clear west, please, clear of 11.
0: West Lead, Helper, got it, Foreman clear 11.
2: Student, understand you're clear. Foreman clear 11.
0: Air backup.
1: Get on the power when it comes to you.

0: 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Yeah, I'll step over to the roundhouse for a little.
1: West 6.

0: 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All right, out of the house to the north, lead over. Copy done. Signal indication, over. South Palmer Dispatcher, over.
1: North lead, both lights one time before they come in. We got to do a sashay quick.
2: Local doesn't have much time, Scooter.
1: The house, Dan.
2: Oh, okay. Just letting you know about the local.
1: They're in.
2: Yep, that's fine.

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1: North lead one time.
0: All right, copy that. The first signal indication over.
1: Signal, thank you.
0: You're welcome. Being a supplement dispatcher, huh?

0: Sioux Falls one.
1: Did you find him at 10 when you doubled it?

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1: Nah, we only need two more. I'll take like five.
2: I have 35-80. I'm right here.

0: is 8352, southbound third track, 1535-80. Train southbound switch end over CTC Coops Creek, 1817, 1817, is that correct? Over.
1: Five and then let you.
2: He's got a 1900 there, please.

0: East B, is that 703?
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2: Yeah, Mike. Yeah. You need me to go to the hotel still.

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2: can you tie it down?
0: They're outbound on duty at 1845.
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0: 20.
1: Alright, bypass, thank you. 154.
0: 4. 7-7-18.
4: Let's hold short of Middle Bend Fen off crossings. I got one that's going to put away in the siding between the Middle West Fence and over.
0: Alright, hold short of Middle Bend Fen off crossings.
1: Thank you. And a couple of dispatch rounds. Right? One
0: more
1: easy job. Call the crew, Howard. Ride south end of the bypass, please.
0: South
1: end
0: of bypass on my way.
1: Thank you.
0: Maddie, he's calling you on 54, I think. He's calling you on 45, over.

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1: You're the only driver? No.
2: Hard questions. West, Foreman, clear. I'm sorry, West B, clear.
3: West A, gotta be clear. We did not knock down the second thing. VNS 2941, we'll respect it.
0: VNS 2941, go ahead, over.
3: West lead helper to comply with stop indication. This is your line, Joby North lead.
0: West lead helper, as in you're in charge, there's no engineer, over?
3: I don't know, I'm leading point.
2: West lead, form an RCO operator, can comply with the stop indication, second light on the north lead.
0: NSF 2941, West lead, RCO foreman can comply, signal change to stop, second signal north lead, Sioux City Line Junction. Is that correct, over?
2: That is all correct, dispatcher. I'm ready for the pitch.
3: Air back up.
2: Ready for the pitch, West.
3: Air back up.

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0: Roger.
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1: Right on Northtown, start him in for receiver 2. 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
1: Is this the repeat East?
2: Side of the roundhouse.

I'm ready.

0: come in light power. We'll be 7 into 15. You're going for 17?
1: That's correct.
0: Come on in.
1: Okay, for light power to come on in. Legos, all yours.
2: Roger. Okay, light power, come on in. We're following them in there. Restricting on the signal. Here we go. Light power, surface cap checking. Back up. Five-car crash.
1: Okay, convoy rise rear cab, back up 5 to the crossing, restricting into the yard.
3: He's be clear.
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0: Yeah.
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1: Yeah.
0: Okay.
2: What about the six cars crossing?
1: How many?
2: Six cars crossing.
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2: Four highball crossing. Give me another six cars.
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0: Fuck, I just stop. 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
1: Three.
0: Two now. Last one.
2: Westfleet, I'm going to run to the other end and shove you in a little further.
3: He is student in the clear.
1: He's got a student clear.
4: He's got a student clear.

0: Southbomber Dispatcher, PKI driver at Benson, over. They got delayed just a little bit. They're out of Morris, headed that way. If you want to go to the downtown crossing, stay here on 54, so give you a call, over.
1: 7 cars just out.
2: Oh, you're on the point right back at 7 just out. Right. Here we go.
0: Perfect. Chris Hayes, over. Yeah, that's all my dispatcher.

0: stuff all piled and then moved down and get the ISO and stuff too.
1: I just leave it and then go to the

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1: Moving, we're six cars back here.
0: Okay, I want to go in about 15 cars.
1: Okay, we'll keep walking.

0: quick with that 1832, correct?
1: Yeah, this is a very good.
2: Have them walk over here so we don't have to tie it down there, Dan.
1: I shall. No, they're on their way.

0: ready for the pitch, Wes.
1: In the air, wrap another handbrake on there and do a release test.
0: Okay, will do.
1: T-Sense, there, I'm going to
0: T-Sense,
1: there, Wesley.

0: Pacific Power and 11.
1: Better be at Supreme Pizza.

0: ride from 11, or you want a walk over to the depot when you're done?
1: I'll walk over. What's this called? They did the charging and released it. Is that not what it is?
0: So, would you go to full on your auto there, and then reset that?